0: I haven't seen you for a long time.
1: Yeah, it's been a long time.
0: Yeah, it's been a long while.
1: How are you doing?
0: I'm doing fine, yeah. Okay, you're looking great, you know?
1: Wait, you look good too.
0: Thanks. So you still with her?
1: Yeah, I'm still with
0: her. That's cool, I like her.